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Great is your

0: Thank you so much for taking time out and watching this powerful video. I believe it will be a blessing to you. Make it a point that you also subscribe to our YouTube channel, and after that, hit a notification button so that every time we upload a video, you'll be the first one to receive a message. Come on, let's watch it and see what it has to say.
1: Namhlanje busuku ngicela ukuthi ubambele amagama ngoba uzowadinga unyaka wakhe wonke. Last year zololoko beku 2017. Now I cannot come and preach to you. Angikwazi ukuzoshumayela kuwe. Ngazange ngifunde iBhayibheli. Bese lengitshela what I call biblical numerical meaning. So ngoba inamba nenamba kuNkulunkulu benengicazelo yayo. So kumele wazi ukuthi u1 usho ukuthini, u2 usho ukuthini. And according to the Bible, mawufunda about one, you learn ukuthi one usho iunity. And then, but when you read the Bible, mawuzokhuluma nge2, it means division. Mawufika ku5, you find 5 means grace. But izinto zibambayo when you learn about numbers. And the greatest thing is as young in Bible, it's when we read about number 7 ku 2017. Now number 7 sonke sesiyazi ukuthi u 7 ushinto elula isho ukuthi perfection. 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Unumber 7 usho ukuthi the end in simple English. 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So uzoqala ukubala phansi. 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You've got 7 days in a week. But when you get to 8, you are getting a, you begin again and say Monday. Rather Sunday, but uqala ukubala phansi. Ingakho noNkulunkulu wadala izulu lomhlaba ngele 7 when he ends. 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I'm giving you good food tonight. 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But u 8 kusho ukuthi u 7 plus 1. So mabathi 7 plus 1 kusho ukuthi is end plus new. 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

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It's the beginning of a new season. 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

0: 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you're a big girl no more crying this year you stand like a girl
1: And I know it that this video has blessed you. Please don't forget to hit the subscribe button, notification bell, so that you can be the first one to know when I upload more videos. If you are blessed by this video, go ahead at the bottom here and give me a comment. Say whatever you want to say so that I can be encouraged to give you more videos. I'm telling you, even today, even tomorrow, I'm putting more videos. If you subscribe, you'll be the first one to know when I'm
2: uploading. Ladies and gentlemen, allow me to introduce to you the woman of God. The woman of the hour. I feel such a mighty move of God tonight. I feel such a great move of the Holy Spirit. Ubano Israel, the presence of God. 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Welcome the apostle, the prophetess, the evangelist, the pastor, the teacher, the international speaker, as well as the conference speaker. Ukulukulu asivumum tobile lo mama. Message chak is full of power. Let us welcome the author of two books, Umbono Uyini Umshado. Upethe program ku radio ukhosi where millions and millions balalela uhlelo lakhe sakhikhaya. Ladies and gentlemen, let us welcome the caterpillar, the bulldozer, the evangelist, pastor, Mrs. Tapsile Mahlaba from Batabega Assemblies of God. Angelic Jesus, praise the Lord.

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0: 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What a sang song is cut a seed. Got an gas and mamgelu chase. You're under soy and again, I'm Sanje. 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
0: 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Amen.
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The time now is 12 after 10 on the UFM, the sound of choice of KZN Capital. Jabulani Landlord is here with you. Good morning. How are you, everybody and everyone? I'm so glad to be with you again on a beautiful Sunday. Stay with me right here on UFM, the sound of choice of KZN Capital. Tried, tested, and trusted. Good morning.

Remember, our program is categorized into two. The first session from now up until 11 o'clock, to God be the glory, hashtag forgiven and loved. Then from 11 up to 1, nothing but the jazz, the joy of jazz, right here on UFM. Fusion but not confusion, and more and more and more.

Heavenly Father, we thank you for this day. We thank you, Heavenly Father, for everything that you have done for us. We thank you, Heavenly Father, for our families, for our job that we have. We thank you, Lord, for this life, wonderful life you've given us. Lord, we're praying for our kids about to write the half yearly exams, this and that. Now, we love them. We need to pray for them. They also need to pray for themselves. But Lord, because without education, the whole world will be doomed to extinct. So Lord, come by here and help our kids. Help our teachers, protect all the educators in the whole world. Because most of the time, they're vulnerable. Sometimes people, hooligans, come to schools and attack them, kill them sometimes. So Lord, protect and fence around them. So Lord, we also pray for those who are in the hospital. We wish them a speedy recovery, Lord. We know that a good healing comes from you. The doctors, nurses, and everyone, they do the curing. But you, Lord, in heaven, you do the healing. We ask all this in the name of our Lord Jesus Christ. Amen. So, siyabonga kulube balaleli. Thank you so much for this opportunity. And Paul Peace is up next. Paul Peace. I'm glad troubles don't last always. Good morning.

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So the next time your troubles come, we don't want you to give up.

Jimmy Swaggart, Jimmy Swaggart, Amazing Grace. I love the song, really, I love it. More especially this line that says, I was once blind, but now I can see. Life is all about that. To God be the glory. Hashtag forgiven and loved. 27 after 10, this song is going to take us straight to the news headlines at 10:30. Sipho Makhabane, Zawindonga.

0: particular combination that was a thing with Saba collaborating with Usipho Makhabane, Zawa Indonga, Ze Jericho. The team is Tata Indonga. So start straight to the news headlines at post 10. Good morning.
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0: The Soul Brothers, The Soul Brothers, Kete Yako, beautiful song, beautiful ballad song, yeah. Before that, it was Amalunga, Inameva Lindlela. This is life, Inameva Lindlela. So you need to be careful, whatever you do, whoever you meet, wherever you go, know that Inameva Lindlela is not an easy road. So we need to be very much careful. We started off with Vicky Vilakazi. It is well with my soul. Sometimes you go through trials and tribulations. Then you lose hope. But keep your faith in Him. Take it to the Lord in prayer. And the Lord will answer you. To God be the glory. If you have just joined us, welcome to the talk. Good morning. How are you? Thank you for choosing Umkhumbulo FM, the sound of choice of KZN Capital. Tried, tested, and trusted. If you keep your faith in God, He'll keep on blessing you. This song is loved by my daughter, Nontobeko, my firstborn. Nontobeko, rather. I beg your pardon. Nontobeko. Then she loved this song.
1: Hallelujah. There's a song.
0: Benjamin Dube. You bless me still. Good morning.

0: That was a beautiful double dose right here on UFM, the sound of choice of KZN Capital. The gospel divas all the way from Umlazi, produced by Mthunzi Kanamba. Ayikho Intandane kaJesu. Paying time to exactly 2 minutes before 11 o'clock. Remember, on top of the hour, we're going to be having full news bulletin by Ukhoza la ukhona ngaphakathi. Thanks so much. And before that, it was Benjamin Dube, Pastor Benjamin Dube. The song is loved by my daughter, eldest one, Nontobeko Ndanzi. She loved this song. I also love the song. Sometimes I do sing the song, but not like this guy. Benjamin Dube is one of the best, but he's my role model in music as well. Now, a minute before 11 o'clock, then it's 11 o'clock, a basis to indaba zethu ezigcwele insizwa isikhona la ngaphakathi izingovolo. 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
3: Have a country where the entire country is a dumping ground for refugees. Every failed country comes here and they come here and tell us that they're refugees. From today onwards, every single South African is a refugee. 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Are guys refugees? 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Every failed country comes here and they come here and tell us that they're refugees.
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0: 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Uthi
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Without any further ado, let's go straight to jazz now. By the way, I'm the jazz minister with the high voltage contagious love. That's how we enter. When you think, when you feel what you thought you'll feel, after feeling what you felt, you get the right feeling. That is you, FM, the sound of choice of KZN Capital. Tried, tested, and trusted. Jazzians is your podium.

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There's a kind of chairs on your FM. 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George on my mind. We started off with Brahima Sigela. Zipingomo. That song was composed and made popular by Umama Uletambuli. 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But today it was done by the late Brahima Sigela. 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Then after that the Crusaders, Love Shadow. I think these songs they say a lot to you. 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Mina ke nguJabulani Ntanzi, the jazz minister with the high voltage. Contagious love sohlukana nawo ngu-1 o'clock. Then after that Ubaba uHlozi will be taking care of business from 1 o'clock up to 3 o'clock. Kusazoba mnandi. The best is yet to come.

In this hour jazz session, we mix music here. Local jazz, international jazz, instrumental jazz, vocal jazz, this and that fusion, but not confusion. The Jazzens, good afternoon, Jazzens. How are you? I'm so glad to be with you. Chaban Gantanzi is my real name. Can call me MJ if you like. I don't mind you doing that. I'm the jazz minister with a high voltage, contagious love.

That man's gonna be Toro Themo with a pen in my hand. Let me check that one for you, Jazzians. Yeah.

20 minutes after 12 on UFM. This thing called jazz is driving me crazy. Every Sunday, fall in love with me, and your Sunday will never ever be the same. That was a beautiful double dose. We started off with a Dorothy Moore with pen in hand. Then after that, Mr. George Benson, the man with the golden fingers. Greatest love of all. 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

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Now there is a song I love. In fact, it is in my heart. 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Ispy, this gentleman, Mr. Alex Raw, the man with the orchestra in his throat. 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

0: beautiful stuff. That is Al Jarreau, the man with the orchestra in his throat. Could you believe? It's happening right here on your FM. The time now is 12:29 at 12:30. The news headlines. Then after that, Timmy Thomas. Stay tuned. Don't go away. Let me go straight to the news headlines. I'll come back after this show.
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1: I joined ActionSA because I want the betterment of the country, and I can see that this is a moving train and I need to jump on it before it leaves me. You know, success is there, and I can tell that we're going to take Joburg as ActionSA, and I'm happy to be part of the team.
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2: that are voluntarily going to be repatriated to Ghana. The Department of Home Affairs Border Management Authority have decided that they will come to the High Commission so that we bring those numbers in for them to be screened. I believe that this is a very important stage, and this is a very important part of the process where our host authorities, which is South African authorities, are able to determine whether we have any people who have gone against the law and then they are leaving the country. Once we are done with the screening processes, which is what they are here to do, we are ready to leave on Wednesday.
0: Kanti kuthi nje uma siqedwe zonke lezi nhlelo bazobe sebebuyiselwa emuva, kanti uwesilisa waseGhana wahamba yedwa nowabonakala yedwa e-AOR Tambo Airport uthi uyajabula ukuthi uhulumeni wabuya basiza ukuthi babuyele emumva, nathembisa ukubanika umsebenzi uma befika khona nosizo lwezezimali. 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
1: 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Compliance Unit of the Independent Communications Authority of South Africa, ku private back X 1002-172146. 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

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Sumelanja when it slips out on social media way to Uguzunelelo Mnudiswano. 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
2: Promise us to take care of us and after you getting home, you make sure that you get a financial package and opportunities and jobs.
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0: from the 1997 album. The album was titled Untitled. Emsazuna Kumkung on Love FM. Upili Porter Love is on the way. Everything Will Be Alright by Chris Walker. 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We blast from the past. 16 minutes after 3. 24 May 2026. 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Happy Sunday to you. We celebrate the art of romance through the music. We enjoying the Sunday together. Uhleli nomndeni wakho, uhleli isithando sakho, okanye isithando sakho sikude ngezathe ithize. Kodwa don't worry, I'm here to comfort you with a good music. Enjoy. Happy Sunday.
1: 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Enjoy good music every Sunday with this panel of the Matizen. What's it, Diggy?

ulalele uSiphama Dlamini kuNgungundlovu FM 107.6. 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

0: Yes, Brandy, ngumemna ndakhulu yithi ke truthfully take me I'm yours by Johnny Gill izona ngoma lezo engikuphe zona kuwakho ke umsazi umkhongolo of FM. 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

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Ludo von Rosti and Samlam, I'll Get Along, 1548. 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

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I'm Sazuna Kumkongolo FM. 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They managed to lift up the trophy. 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You're listening to Mkungulo FM. Wow, you've done a good thing. I have a very beautiful music for you. Also enjoy. 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

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Yeah, izo nangoma lezo nje ngikuphe zona. 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Yeah, all right, izona ngoma lezo ke osazozizwa ke wakho kumsazo umgongolo FM. 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Yeah, another beautiful one. 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How many times can we say goodbye? 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
1: Shout out to Malcolm Tembu Mvelase, tuning in to tell you UB40. Yeah, 1649 emsazweni wakho umgongolo FM Ideal World by Brenda Russell. 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
0: Ah, Sebonga Kulu Mlila.
2: God bless.
0: God bless you, Mlilo Sebonga Kulu Sektanda.
2: Because of the car, good
0: year. Yeah.
2: Thank you.
0: Yeah. All right, and some tolige. 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
0: 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Thank you for tuning in. It is a beautiful Sunday. Happy Sunday.

Your Sunday Soul Sessions, the blast from the past. Enjoy good music every Sunday. With this Pamela Matigizela, Kuti Tigi, Kuti Miminiti.

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Nangu babu mtembu tike hashtag just the two of us, hashtag mina nawe 326. I blaster from the past. It's 107.6 FM community radio, hashtag song radio. Noma ngitike song request, utike sister ledge, etike we are family. 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
0: 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Thank you for your selection ka Natalie Cole.
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0: All right, emsazana kumkhumbulo of FM, the sound of choice. The sound of choice of KZN's capital. 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

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Enjoy good music. 1741 at the top of the hour. Madala is up next with the good music.

ulalele uSiphama Dlamini-Madikizela kuNgungundlovu FM 107.6. This is the sound of choice of

Your Sunday Soul Sessions, the blast from the past. 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With the spammer, the material, good to dig, good to mimic it.

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I'm gonna miss you so much. Emsazona Kumkungu Love FM, the sound of choice of KZN's capital. 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

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Love you. #JennyContinues.

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world. 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People pricing him sanage no Regina Bell kumkundlu 107.6 FM ingoma ephuma kule album ka 1992 yayithi ke Passion. Before that one sikunikeze ke When You Love Someone by Anita Baker hamsanage no James Ingram. Wow. That was 1995. 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

0: 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Thanks, Mr. Sbu Khadebe, it's nothing. 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Just the two of us.
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Wow, that's Beauty and the Beast, Celine Dion, hamsana ke nensizwa ke uPhilip Bryson from the album yayo le ntokazi ka-1994 ethi Through the Fire. 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

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After a twin play or during a twin play or why am I calling it a twin play? A 2-in-1. 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

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Before that one we gave you Bryan Adams, Everything I do it for you. 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

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It is a brand new day, it is a brand new week, it is a brand new night. 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It is called Usenguye. Messi translator city, he still is. Usamile. Usenguye Youth Dominance Show. And the word we're standing on is found in Proverbs 20:29, where it says, for the strength of the young people is their glory. And the vision of the show is God has still got amazing, great, crazy plans for us as young people, even in 2026. 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

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Go 0623151986. 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How are you doing? And then in Tanduk being like, I'm a WhatsApp groupers. I'm the same. How do I call this? I'm the same WhatsApp groupers. 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

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Yes, so yes, boy, so yes, boy, so yes, boy, so yes, boy. Hi, so yes, boy. That was testing testing. 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

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Oh yeah, where could I go? Yeah.

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0: A vital part of any democracy is to guarantee that voting takes place in an atmosphere which is considered free and fair. Ensuring free and fair elections is the primary responsibility of the IEC. At the same time, government has a major role to play in ensuring citizens can safely and securely cast their votes. The government met and put in place measures to ensure that the elections are safe and secure. A message from government.
1: Musa ukuba nomthwalo lapho kudlula ilunga lomndeni emhlabeni. 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